0: Hi, good evening. Welcome. Who's this?
1: Hi, Delilah. This is Bill.
0: Hi, Bill. What can I do for you?
1: Today is my wife and I's 11th anniversary.
0: Happy anniversary. Happy anniversary. Happy anniversary. Happy anniversary.
1: Thank you. Thank you very much.
0: What's her name?
1: Her name is Carolyn. A little more than 11 years ago, I was living in a city with a university, and I wasn't going to school, but my wife was at that time, and I met her because I was calling her apartment to get a date, a blind date, with her roommate.
0: Really?
1: And I got her instead. And I talked to her on the phone for about an hour.
0: Don't you wish you could just bottle that feeling the first 5 or 6 months of a relationship and sell it or tap into that energy 10 or 20 years down the road?
1: I wish I could give a portion of it to the people that I see having problems.
0: You've kept that love alive, that passion alive?
1: Absolutely. We've been married 11 years, like I said, and we have 6 beautiful children.
0: Oh, my gosh. I guess he kept the passion alive.
1: Yeah.
0: Yeah, that passion is doing fine, Bill.
1: Yeah.
0: Let me find a song for you.
1: Okay, I appreciate it.
0: You have a good night.

0: Eyes of Faith makes stunningly good-looking eyeglasses. 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Tonight's Delilah's Dilemma is from somebody who just really doesn't get it. She writes, "My name is Deidre and I'm having a really hard time right now. I'm 29 and have been with my fiance, F-I-A-N-C-E with a little tilde thing over it, fiance for 5 years now. I'm engaged, although he's made it clear that he never wants to walk down any aisle." So you're not really a fiance. You are somebody that is pretending that someday you'll be his wife, but he's made it clear that that's not the case. "I love him so much, but I'm convinced I'm wasting my time. Then why are you writing to me? He's an alcoholic and has almost died from drinking, and I've been the one to take him to the hospital just in time, watching him barely cling to life, spending 19 days in ICU on a respirator. And yet he won't get help. He won't stop drinking. I don't want to give up on him, but I know he's already given up on himself. To add to this dilemma, he has a 6-year-old little girl who's autistic. She is the light of my world, and we are inseparable when she's here. I make a huge difference in her life, so walking away from him is walking away from her as well. I don't want to feel like the past 5 years have been a waste of my time, but today I'm at a loss. I don't know what to do. Thank you for listening. From Deidre." Deidre, because I'm a very nice, very sweet, very mellow talk show host at night on the radio, I won't say to you what I would say to you in my living room, okay? But I will say some pretty strong words coming up next. You're listening to Delilah.
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Tonight's Delilah's Dilemma is from a girl named Deidre, 29 years old, been with a pathetic alcoholic for 5 years, who wasted a whole lot of money and resources in ICU, 19 days in ICU on a respirator, and then went out and started drinking again. Deidre, wake up, honey. This person isn't interested in blessing your life. This person isn't interested in living his life or saving his life. And he's sure as heck not interested in blessing his little girl's life. He is only interested in using people until he uses them up. If he wanted to change, he would be going to AA. He would be going to meetings. He would be getting healthy and strong and showing you by his actions that he is trustworthy. So why do you stay? Because you are as addicted to him as he is addicted to alcohol. That's the truth. Just like he needs to go to AA, you need to go to Al-Anon. You need to go and figure out why you are so codependent. Good luck.

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Oh my, my, oh my, my love. I take one look at you, you're taking me.

0: Hi there. Welcome to your Tuesday night. Is it Taco Tuesday in your house? Are we going to talk about it all night long? We're going to talk about who you love and why you love them and how you demonstrate that love in a tangible way. When you make a mistake, when you screw up, when you lose your temper, when you screech at your kids like I do all too often, do you acknowledge it quickly and openly? Do you learn from it? Do you say, I'm sorry? Are you able to move on? When somebody hurts you or wounds you, do you forgive them or do you hold a grudge forever? 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Don't be a grudge holder. Do not hold on to grudges and past pains. It's only going to poison you. Something to think about. You're listening to Delilah.
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0: Beth, hi. Thank you for calling The Delilah Show. What can I do for you?
1: I need a pick-me-up song tonight. I have a five-month-old daughter, and me and her father are not involved. And I met a guy when I was in my senior year of high school. I'm 19 now, but met a guy in my senior year of high school. He was a really great guy. When my daughter was about 2 months old, we reconnected and started talking again and have been spending a lot of time together, the three of us. And he today decided to up and nowhere, out of nowhere, break my heart and kind of leave me out in the cold.
0: Did he have any explanation for his exit stage right?
1: Nope. Just I texted him today, you know, to see how he was doing and see what was going on. And he said a couple of mean things, and that was that.
0: So did he say, it's over, I'm done? Did he say, I need space? Did he, what?
1: It was pretty much, this isn't what I want, lose my number, I don't want to talk anymore, and a conversation kind of thing. He just said, this is it, and wouldn't say anything more, tried to call him, and he wouldn't answer me, and so.
0: Okay, well, can I just put my two cents in?
1: Yes.
0: Lose his number, delete it from your phone and from your mind, because you do not deserve to be treated like that.
1: Exactly. In fact, I already have deleted his number. When he said that, I thought, okay, this is what you want. That's fine, because I've been hurt, and I have a daughter now, and I have to look out for her too. It's not just me anymore.
0: No, and I'm not. And what a blessing that you figured out what a jerk he is before you got in any further.
1: Yeah, definitely.

there. Are you joining us for the first time tonight? Or maybe you found us over the long weekend while you were home or visiting family or friends and discovered the show. Well, come on in, make yourself at home, fix yourself a glass of iced tea or lemonade, and enjoy the music all night long.

0: let's start over here, Anna. So I've been talking to your daughter who's going through a breakup, but I got to hear from you. Is this guy a good guy? Is he worthy of your daughter's love, or is he a slacker?
1: No, he's a slacker. He's not worthy of her love. She doesn't deserve him. She has a chance to be in a relationship that someone has a head on their shoulders. This guy is, he knows where he's going in his life.
0: So you're hoping that she gets over this creepy ex and gives the new guy a chance.
1: Just give him a chance. That's all that we ask, is that, you know, give the guy a chance. And I think that she's at a limbo right now. I mean, she's kind of putting her life on hold, and it upsets me because, you know, he's not worth it.
0: Oh, yeah. No. We're not going to let that happen, Ma.
1: I don't want that.
0: You and I are not going to let that happen.
1: She's on a standstill at this moment, and she wants this new guy. I think she's just more afraid of getting hurt this time around.
2: So, Delilah, I want to tell you something. I honestly think that talking to you was a blessing in disguise, and that this was a really, really good night for me.
0: I got to tell you, if you're going to be with somebody, you have to be with somebody who is as crazy about you as you are them.
2: It's really true, and I'll find that, and I know I will. And from this moment on, Delilah, I'm going to take your advice, and I will call you maybe 6 months from now, and something magical might happen, and you will definitely be the first person that I would think of if anything magical happens between this guy and I.
0: All right. Well, I know something magical is going to happen, and I don't even think it's going to take 6 months.
2: Aw, thank you, Delilah.
0: And give your mom a hug for me, because boy, does she love you.

0: find yourself zoning out in front of the computer, yawning and stretching and falling asleep? Or do you do what I do? Do you just go ahead and fall asleep at the computer? How embarrassing, especially if you're at the office. I hope you are having a good night tonight, that you get plenty of rest so you'll be refreshed for tomorrow. And if you need a vacation, take a few days off. You're listening to Delilah.
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0: Mike. Thank you for calling. Welcome aboard. This is Delilah. What can I do for you?
1: Good evening. I have a very, very special lady in my life. She's my fiance, and we just got engaged, and it's been, she's so much a special lady to me. I've known this lady for over 25 years, and I have been such a knucklehead. It's taken me this long to finally get her to marry me, and I wanted to know if we could dedicate a song to her to show her how much I love her. I promised her every day I was going to show her a little something to tell her how much I love her.
0: 25 years.
1: Yes, ma'am.
0: Was this one of those you went your own way, you made mistakes, and you found each other again stories, or have you been hanging out for 25 years?
1: Well, it's been off and on, yes. Her mother was sick with Alzheimer's, and we kind of grew apart. And then I got married and got divorced, and it's really funny. She sent me an email about a year ago by mistake just to keep him in touch, and we've been together ever since. And she's really a very special woman to put up with me. I've been a knucklehead for these last 25 years, and to really put up with me, she's a very special woman.

0: maybe you're trying to get through on the phone lines right now because you want to honor someone, brag about someone, because you want to tell someone how much you love them. Or maybe somebody stomped all over your heart and you want to call me and embarrass them on the air. I won't do that. Okay, maybe I will. 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

0: I'm Carrie.
1: Hi, Carrie. Mine's Delilah. What can I do for you tonight?
0: Well, I'd like to play a song for my boyfriend. He moved out 2 weeks ago and to be closer to his family, and he got a really great job. But I really miss him, and I want him to know that I'm thinking of him, and I love him very much.
1: So we're doing the long-distance thing now?
0: Yeah, we've done it before, and then he moved here, and, you know, he wanted to go back home near his family, and I didn't go with him just yet. It's complicated, but...
1: How old are you?
0: I just turned 30.
1: And is this the one you want forever in your life?
0: I'm pretty sure. You know, it was really hard to see him walk out that door, and... It just hasn't been the same since he left.
1: So what's stopping you from packing your bags and following him?
0: I don't really know. I guess I just want a little more of a commitment to make such a drastic move.
1: Do you have children? Do you have property? Are you a homeowner?
0: Yes, we own a house. I stayed in the house and he went up there and we're just kind of sitting on things to see what happens, but...
1: Okay, I got to figure this out, though. Did he take the new job because it's a ton more money? Did he take the new job because it's a ton more opportunity? Or is he just afraid of commitment?
0: It was a raise in pay, and it was a jump in position. It was a great job. I don't blame him. You know, and he wants me to go. He's asked me to go. I guess I'm just holding back.
1: Well, say, you know what? When I see something shiny on my left hand that indicates that you're in this forever...
0: Yeah, that would certainly make the move a little easier.
1: Yeah. And now that he's got this fancy schmancy new job with more money, what's the problem?
0: That's right.
1: Well, as somebody who rushed into marriage way too fast more than once, I'm glad you're taking your time and sorting things out.
0: Yeah, well, thank you.

So, how is your night going? Are you having a good Tuesday? Thank you, thank you, thank you, thank you for being here with us tonight as we do our best to smooth the rough edges of your Tuesday night here after hours to help you relax and unwind, cool down, and enjoy.

0: Hello, you've called the Delilah Show. Who is this?
1: Shannon.
0: Hi, Shannon. What can I do for you tonight?
1: Oh, I'd just like to dedicate a song to my fiance.
0: All right. What's your fiance's name? When are you getting married?
1: It's Adrian, and as soon as I can get him home, because he's in the military.
0: And where's he stationed?
1: It's classified because of what he does.
0: Ah, okay.
1: Yeah, he's special forces, so there's not a lot that can be divulged.
0: God bless him. My husband used to be Green Beret Special Forces, so God bless your husband and thank him for serving.
1: Oh, thank you. Yeah, he's the greatest. I mean, I always tell him he's always probably nervous that, you know, waiting for him. But I told him, I said, no matter what, I always wait for you. I'll always be here because, you know, I know he's my one true love. You know, and the connection is just unbelievable with him.
0: Let me play a song for you.
1: All right. Thank you.

0: I was talking with a friend the other day, a young woman who is so stunningly beautiful, just a sweet young lady. And she was talking about how she never feels like she measures up, that she thinks her dad and his girlfriend are perfect or expect others to be perfect. And I had to laugh because I am so far from that mindset now. I remember being young and thinking I had to measure up to someone else's expectations. And I am so over that now. I seriously embarrass the heck out of my kids because I really could care less what other people think. It doesn't embarrass me in the least little bit to be in my dirty cowboy boots and to run to the grocery store after I've been grooming the horses or, you know, schlepping hay in the barn. And they look at me, my kids do, and roll their eyes. They're like, oh, God, Mom, please tell me you're going to go in the house and change your boots and you're not going out in those old cowboy boots. And I'm like, no, I'm quite comfortable going to the store just like this. And they're like, well, I'm not going with you. Do you worry about what other people think about you? Do you worry that you don't measure up to someone's expectations? Stop worrying. You are wonderful just the way you are. We'll be back. 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

0: my name is Mary. How are you doing this evening?
1: Mary, I am wonderful. What can I do for you?
0: My husband and I's anniversary next month. We'll be married 31 years.
1: Tell me about your husband. Tell me why, how you've managed to stay together for over 3 decades.
0: Well, his name is Randy. He's a truck driver, and we get along pretty good. We bicker every now and then. We have 2 girls. One's getting ready to turn 21. She just moved out last month. And then my other one is 31.
1: So who's the first to say, I'm sorry?
0: Well, usually me.
1: So that tells me that Randy can be a tiny tad bit, small amount stubborn sometimes.
0: Yeah, he's spoiled too. I give him a snack every day to take with him to work, and call him every now and then to make sure he's doing okay on the road. He's home every night.
1: He just drives locally?
0: He does what's called a dedicated route, so he delivers to Walmart and Sam Club.
1: But if he's home every night, that's rare for somebody who's on the road.
0: I know. That's why he's doing a dedicated route, because he gets anywhere from 400 to 500 miles a day, 2 to 400 to 500.

0: You know what? It's so easy to react rather than to think and actually respond with grace. I oftentimes react in anger. When I get frustrated, I just, you know, it's like a knee-jerk reaction. And even at this age, and even with all the mistakes I've made, I have not learned to shut my mouth and think things through. I have to make a mental note not to respond from that place of emotion or passion or lash out and say things we regret. It's a daily, sometimes hourly struggle for me. I sound so nice on the air, don't I? Trust me, I'm not that nice. Really, I'm not. And when I'm trying to get things accomplished or when I feel like somebody is trying to stand in my way, I'm really not I can be ugly. Ugly, ugly, ugly. And I know that about myself. So if you have the same problem, opening mouth and inserting foot, I understand. We'll help each other. How's that? The phone lines are open and you can always write to me through our Facebook page or our website if you'd like to communicate that way. I would love to hear from you tonight. You're listening to Delilah.
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0: Ashley, this is Delilah. What can I do for you?
1: A couple of days ago, I could have lost someone very, very important to me because I didn't take the time to love her the way that she needed to be loved.
0: Who is this someone?
1: This is Cheryl.
0: Girlfriend, fiance, wife, what?
1: Girlfriend, soon to be fiance.
0: So you and Cheryl have been dating for how long?
1: About a year and a half now.
0: And you were taking her for granted?
1: Yes, I was.
0: Why?
1: Because I was thinking like a man usually does.
0: Ooh, that's a sexist thing to say, especially from a man.
1: Yes, and I didn't take the time to love her the way that she needed to be loved.
0: See, if I said that, I'd lose my job. So you're admitting that maybe you were a little preoccupied with something else?
1: Yes, I was.
0: What was this something else?
1: Well, sex, of course.
0: Oh. Wow. That's brutally honest.
1: Yeah, and I wanted to tell her that I truly am sorry and that I need to take more time to love her like a woman really needs to be loved.
0: Which doesn't involve that until you're married.
1: True.
0: Ooh, that's a hard truth to swallow, huh?
1: Yes, it is.
0: All right, so you need to get this relationship back on track.
1: Yes, I do. And I just want to let her know that I really am sorry and that I really do care about her.

Each night we open up the phone lines to play your request and your dedications. But far more important, we open up the phone lines to listen to you, to find out what's going on in your world, to hear your stories, to find out who you love and why you love them and what matters most.

0: welcome to the Delilah Show. Who is this?
1: Hi, this is Pam.
0: Hi, Pam. Welcome. This is Delilah. What can I do for you?
1: Oh, Delilah, I am so honored to be able to talk to you.
0: Wow. Well, thank you.
1: Oh, yes, I am. I absolutely love your show. For a long time, I have been trying to get through to your line. Certain situations, certain songs I just wanted to hear. And I just moved with a longtime friend, and we have become engaged. And he's wonderful. He's so wonderful. I can't, and I know that you just know when you know it. And I can't express in how many ways this man is wonderful. He's changed my life around, and my life had already changed around. So my what I saw in men before, which was not very good, was he was everything that I was looking for, but I wasn't even looking at the time. So does that make sense?
0: It makes perfect sense.
1: Just everything, it couldn't be better. So I just wanted to know if you could find a wonderful song for him.
0: I will do that for you, and I will wish you all the best in your future together.

0: 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Tonight's Delilah's Dilemma is from somebody who just really doesn't get it. She writes, "My name is Deidre and I'm having a really hard time right now. I'm 29 and have been with my fiance, F-I-A-N-C-E with a little tilde thing over it, fiance for 5 years now. I'm engaged, although he's made it clear that he never wants to walk down any aisle." So you're not really a fiance. You are somebody that is pretending that someday you'll be his wife, but he's made it clear that that's not the case. "I love him so much, but I'm convinced I'm wasting my time. Then why are you writing to me? He's an alcoholic and has almost died from drinking, and I've been the one to take him to the hospital just in time, watching him barely cling to life, spending 19 days in ICU on a respirator. And yet he won't get help. He won't stop drinking. I don't want to give up on him, but I know he's already given up on himself. To add to this dilemma, he has a 6-year-old little girl who's autistic. She is the light of my world, and we are inseparable when she's here. I make a huge difference in her life, so walking away from him is walking away from her as well. I don't want to feel like the past 5 years have been a waste of my time, but today I'm at a loss. I don't know what to do. Thank you for listening. From Deidre." Deidre, because I'm a very nice, very sweet, very mellow talk show host at night on the radio, I won't say to you what I would say to you in my living room, okay? But I will say some pretty strong words coming up next. You're listening to Delilah.
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Tonight's Delilah's Dilemma is from a girl named Deidre, 29 years old, been with a pathetic alcoholic for 5 years, who wasted a whole lot of money and resources in ICU, 19 days in ICU on a respirator, and then went out and started drinking again. Deidre, wake up, honey. This person isn't interested in blessing your life. This person isn't interested in living his life or saving his life. And he's sure as heck not interested in blessing his little girl's life. He is only interested in using people until he uses them up. If he wanted to change, he would be going to AA. He would be going to meetings. He would be getting healthy and strong and showing you by his actions that he is trustworthy. So why do you stay? Because you are as addicted to him as he is addicted to alcohol. That's the truth. Just like he needs to go to AA, you need to go to Al-Anon. You need to go and figure out why you are so codependent. Good luck.

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0: Maybe you're a little stressed tonight. 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Maybe you feel like the weight of the world is on your shoulders. And maybe it is. And maybe there's not a darn thing you can do to fix it right now. In fact, there's probably not. Recite this little verse after me. 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You know the rest of it. To accept the things I cannot change. Courage to change the things I can. And the wisdom to know the difference. 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Change your attitude instead. Just a thought as we slip through the summer night together. 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

0: Robbie. This is Delilah. What can I do for you?
1: Well, I just need the special song played tonight. So I actually just proposed to my girlfriend.
0: Tonight?
1: Yes, tonight.
0: Wow. Congratulations.
1: Yeah. Thank you. Thank you. She did say yes.
0: Well, I would hope so. Otherwise, this would be a really bad phone call.
1: Yeah.
0: If you called Robbie and you said, I just proposed to my girlfriend tonight, and she said, no, go away, that would just not be a loving, tender phone call, you know?
1: Probably wouldn't make the radio.
0: No, it wouldn't. So what do you want to hear for your beloved?
1: Faithfully by Journey, if you don't mind.
0: I don't mind, and I will play it for you.
1: Thank you.
0: Bye-bye.

helping you to develop an attitude of gratitude. It's so easy to pick on people, things, situations, to complain and grouse. It's easy to point the finger and find fault. I encourage you to stop doing that and instead to develop an attitude of gratitude so that you are grateful for all the many blessings in your life.

0: Hi, is this Reese?
1: Yes, ma'am, this is he.
0: Hi, Reese, how are you tonight?
1: Just fine, ma'am.
0: Reese?
1: Uh-huh.
0: Please don't call me ma'am.
1: You got it, lady. There
0: you go. Because ma'am just makes me feel like either A, I'm in the military, or B, I'm old.
1: I'm with you on your agenda.
0: You're in the military, aren't you?
1: Was.
0: Yeah, I can tell.
1: Okay.
0: Okay, at attention, Reese, and tell me who's on your heart.
1: Her first and middle name is Cheryl Lynn.
0: Okay.
1: She's the most beautiful woman to me. And when she looks at me in the eyes and I'm in her presence, she makes my spirit dance.
0: She makes your spirit dance? Does she make your heart go pitter-pat?
1: Yes, ma'am. I love the dirt she walks on.
0: Really?
1: That is correct, yes.
0: And would you eat that dirt for a mile just to see the feet that tread upon it?
1: If my stomach will hold it, yes, ma'am. If not, I'd fire it and I'd find another stomach, start filling it up.
0: Oh, you are stupid in love.
1: Oh, I love this lady.
0: You have been bit by the love bug, Reese.
1: And I'm not trying to say I'm fat and ugly and all that, which I ain't trying to say nothing about people like that. Everybody can find somebody. I'm tall, I'm handsome, but this lady, I've had ladies, but this lady, there's something about her, and I can't even figure out what it is. That's the only thing that's troubled me. But I tell you, I love her.
0: She's got you wrapped around her little finger.
1: Yes, ma'am. Yes.
0: Yes. You almost said ma'am, but that's okay.
1: Right.
0: So you've been bit by the love bug. How long have you known Cheryl Lynn?
1: We've only known each other 3 weeks, and she loves me back the same way.
0: Oh, my. You guys have it bad.
1: Yeah, we do.
0: You got it bad, Reese.
1: I know.
0: Do you find yourself staying awake all night just thinking about her?
1: Yes, and in the daylight also.
0: And then all day long you walk around with this dizzy grin on your face and people are like, what is wrong with you?
1: Sometimes with tears in my eyes.

0: smoothing off the rough edges of your late night, helping you to look forward to a night of peace, a night of sleep, a night of rest and repose. Put your troubles aside. Here's what you do. Do you have a little notebook? If you have a little notebook, write your troubles, write your fears on a pad of paper, and then just put, Dear God, handle this, and put it on your bedstand and let him fuss about it all night. He's going to be up anyway. You get some sleep. There's nothing at this hour you can do to fix anything, okay? Okay. I'm going to be here to play songs and share stories to inspire you. I'm going to be here to share stories of hope and inspiration to remind you that you are fearfully and wonderfully made, that there's no one in the world, there's no one on this planet quite like you. Did you know that? There's not a single person alive who is exactly like you. Even if you have an identical twin, that person is not exactly like you. You are one of a kind. Think about that tonight. We'll be back with requests and dedications coming up.
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Angel Alana wrote to me and said, hello, I wanted to share about Marty. Marty's a gift from God to me. We had met some time ago, and we really liked each other back then, but I was too shy to say anything. He said hello once, and that was it. Marty moved away, and I never saw him again, but I prayed he would be back in my life one day because I was swept off my feet in that first meeting. God did answer my prayer. After 1 year, we met in the new town that I live in now, and we knew then it was meant to be. We started to get to know each other, and nearly 2 years later, he has asked me to marry him. We're planning on getting married this September. God hears our hearts, and even when it seems impossible, he will answer in his time. Thank you for letting me share this with you. From Angel Alana. Congratulations, and I hope you have a wonderful wedding.

0: time for me to slip out of here and take off into the darkness. Have a wonderful Wednesday. And do me a favor. Take some time out of your Wednesday schedule to slow down and love someone. Good night. 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

0: Hi, Daryl. Thank you for calling. What can I do for you?
1: Yes, Delilah. How are you tonight?
0: I'm wonderful.
1: My girlfriend and I have been together for 4 months, and this girl I really do love since it was God who brought us together. And I met her one day reading a book, and ever since then, our relationship has grown so much, and we both have a healthy relationship. And I would just like Jill to know that I still love her and care for her a lot. I'm just very thankful to have her in my life. And could you please play Elton John with Can You Feel the Love tonight as my request to her?
0: And you want to hear a little Elton John just to let her know that she's the one?
1: Yes.
0: All right, I'll do that for you.

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1: Lows dip down to about 56 overnight under mainly cloudy skies. North winds around 5 miles per hour. Partly cloudy Wednesday. Highs around 80. Lows dip down to about 55 Wednesday night. From the Weatherology Weather Center, I'm meteorologist Paul Frobley on 104.3 Cities FM. 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
1: This was yesterday morning at 10:07 a.m. I just got done talking to you about something else. Like, we had to come in and do some stuff yesterday.
2: Did, yep.
1: And I wrote, sounds good. And then about an hour and a half later, I get from Bree, oh my God, my maternity swimsuit isn't going to get here in time. I don't think, LOL. So I'll have to wear a bikini and look like something else, mom.
2: And this, I was like so embarrassed because I had already sent it to you and I closed it out. So I couldn't even go back in and edit it to like say like hi or something like crazy. And I couldn't delete it and make it go away. So I was like, I just had to own it. And I was like, I'm sorry. That was for another M in my phone, a Mariah act.

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1: Lows around 59 overnight under mainly cloudy skies. Northerly winds around 5 miles per hour. Daytime highs approaching 80 Wednesday. Sunshine mixed with clouds at times. Wednesday night, lows around 55. From the Weatherology Weather Center, I'm meteorologist Paul Trombley on 104.3 Cities FM. Right now, 61.

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1: This was yesterday morning at 10:07 a.m. I just got done talking to you about something else. Like, we had to come in and do some stuff
2: we
1: yesterday.
2: Did, yep.
1: And I wrote, sounds good. And then about an hour and a half later, I get from Bree, oh my God, my maternity swimsuit isn't going to get here in time. I don't think, LOL. So I'll have to wear a bikini and look like something else, mom.
2: And this, like, I was like so embarrassed because I had already sent it to you and I closed it out. So I couldn't even go back in and edit it to like say like hi or something like crazy. And I couldn't delete it and make it go away. So I was like, I just had to own it. And I was like, I'm sorry. That was for another M in my phone. A Mariah act.

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0: Lee, always the best mix, best at work.
1: Mainly cloudy skies expected overnight with a low of 58. North winds around 5 miles per hour. Sunshine mixed with clouds at times. Wednesday, 80. Lows level off around 55. Wednesday night, clear skies. From the Weatherology Weather Center, I'm meteorologist Paul Trombley on 104.3 Cities FM. Right now, it's 60 degrees.

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1: Mainly cloudy skies overnight with a low of 58. Northerly winds around 5 miles per hour. Highs around 81 Wednesday, a mix of clouds and sun. Clear skies Wednesday night, lows dip down to about 56. From the Weatherology Weather Center, I'm meteorologist Paul Trombley on 104.3 Cities FM. Right now, 59.

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1: This was yesterday morning at 10:07 a.m. I just got done talking to you about something else. Like, we had to come in and do some stuff yesterday.
2: Did, yep.
1: And I wrote, sounds good. And then about an hour and a half later, I get from Bree, oh my God, my maternity swimsuit isn't going to get here in time. I don't think, LOL. So I'll have to wear a bikini and look like something else, mom.
2: And this, like, I was like so embarrassed because I had already sent it to you and I closed it out. So I couldn't even go back in and edit it to like say like hi or something like crazy. And I couldn't delete it and make it go away. So I was like, I just had to own it. And I was like, I'm sorry. That was for another M in my phone, a Mariah act.

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1: Here's your weatherology forecast, brought to you by Ag Country. Mainly cloudy overnight with a low of 57. North winds 5 to 10 miles per hour. High temperatures reach up to 81 Wednesday. From the Weatherology Weather Center, I'm meteorologist Paul Trombley on 104.3 Cities FM. Currently 58.

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2: This was yesterday morning at 10:07 a.m. I just got done talking to you about something else. Like, we had to come in and do some stuff yesterday.
3: Did, yep.
2: And I wrote, sounds good. And then about an hour and a half later, I get from Bree, oh my God, my maternity swimsuit isn't going to get here in time. I don't think, LOL. So I'll have to wear a bikini and look like something else, mom.
3: And this, like, I was like so embarrassed because I had already sent it to you and I closed it out. So I couldn't even go back in and edit it to like say like hi or something like crazy. And I couldn't delete it and make it go away. So I was like, I just had to own it. And I was like, I'm sorry. That was for another M in my phone, a Mariah act.

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1: Partly cloudy skies today with a high of 81. Winds out of the north, 5 to 10 miles per hour. Lows around 56. Tonight, mainly clear skies. 84 tomorrow, bright sunshine expected. From the Weatherology Weather Center, I'm meteorologist Paul Trombley on 104.3 Cities FM. Currently, it's 57 degrees.
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1: This was yesterday morning at 10:07 a.m. I just got done talking to you about something else. Like, we had to come in and do some stuff
2: we
1: yesterday.
2: Did, yep.
1: And I wrote, sounds good. And then about an hour and a half later, I get from Bree, oh my God, my maternity swimsuit isn't going to get here in time. I don't think, LOL. So I'll have to wear a bikini and look like something else, mom.
2: And this, like, I was like so embarrassed because I had already sent it to you and I closed it out. So I couldn't even go back in and edit it to like say like hi or something like crazy. And I couldn't delete it and make it go away. So I was like, I just had to own it. And I was like, I'm sorry. That was for another M in my phone, a Mariah act.

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0: do you have a song that reminds you of your ex?
1: Matt and I were talking off air about this, and we decided that we should play them.
0: Madbury Morning City's 104.3. So we had another bit here. And last hour, there was a song that played, and it's not the one that we're playing here, but it's a song that played that Bree said, oh, that reminds me of, that was one of my ex's, me and my ex's song.
1: Yes.
0: And I thought, you know what? Let's do this. This hour, you're going to talk about this. We're going to, I'm going to get like embarrassed goosebumps from this, from me.
1: From your song?
0: My song.
1: Because it's like so what?
0: It's so bad, Bree.
1: Like, what do you mean by bad?
0: Like, the song is fine. You've heard it. But when you think about it as a 14-year-old, this is our song. I get goosebumps just thinking about it. I'm so, like, chilled out right now, Bree. This is so bad.
1: We're talking about, like, boyfriends and girlfriends, not from college. We're talking, like, young high school
0: middle
1: love.
0: School high school.
1: Yeah, middle school love.
0: Okay, tell yours first.
1: Okay, so, well, do you have a guess of what mine could be? I didn't tell you mine.
0: No, I would guess this. Your crazy ex. Goodbye, Earl. This is where they kill him.
1: Yeah, that's about it.
0: That's what I think, Bree.
1: Well, I will say none of my exes have me on Facebook, and I don't know, that's their problem, I guess. No, mine is, mine's a little cringy too, I guess, but do you remember the song by Snow Patrol called Chasing Cars?
0: Yeah. Is this it? Yeah, this is it.
1: Yeah, and I just remember being on, like, the bus coming home from, like, a basketball game we'd lose or something. We didn't lose a lot. Let me just preface with that, because we lost twice in my whole career. Uh-huh. And we were driving back, and I have, like, my CD player.
0: Oh,
1: like,
0: sure.
1: The handheld CD player
0: that I made
1: this song on there. And I'm just, like, trying to be, like, texting on my, like, little snake phone. We're coming back.
0: This is Bree. What was his first name?
1: Ben.
0: Bree and Ben.

0: he didn't ask me to prom our senior year. So,
1: who'd you get to go with, though?
0: I got to go with Adam Thielen from the Vikings.
1: His loss, your gain.
0: The song is off.
1: All right, Bree.
0: I got to hear yours.
1: Okay. So, 14 years old, down in the cities. And my girlfriend at the time, her name was Amanda.
0: Okay, Amanda.
1: Amanda. And she wanted to have a song.
0: Well, yeah, we all wanted a song.
1: I didn't.
0: And well, the boys never did.
1: No, and I did not choose this song.
0: Okay.
1: But this is our song. Are you ready?
0: Amanda, I can't wait to hear it. Oh, no.
1: I'm sweating. Like, this is so embarrassing. I don't know why. Hey, do you want to go hold hands out back while we listen to our song? Oh, God, Bree.
0: It's recess. You guys have to go in.
1: Now, we didn't have CD players back then.
0: What'd you guys have?
1: Tapes.
0: Oh, so you had to, like, record it on the radio?
1: Off the radio. And then you have to cut out the announcer, you know, like, as we are doing. Comes full circle, I guess, here. And then you'd give it. I gave it to her. I'm like, here's a tape for us. Oh, God. I was so dumb. Oh,
0: this
1: God.
0: This is cringy, Matt. This is too bad.
1: I can't dig it. We got to dump out of here.
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12: Partly cloudy skies today with a high of 81. Winds out of the north, 5 to 10 miles per hour. Lows around 56. Tonight, mainly clear skies. 84 tomorrow, bright sunshine expected. From the Weatherology Weather Center, I'm meteorologist Paul Trombley on 104.3 Cities FM. Currently, it's 56 degrees.

0: I got a phone call from Bree and her husband, Bryce, after we had all left for the cabin about the same time last Friday. And what they packed, well, you'll need anxiety meds like Xanax or something after hearing this.
1: I don't know. Three carloads later, we were on the road. It was okay.
0: Yeah. Well, take your Xanax as your anxiety is going to shoot through the roof. Coming up next, Man Bree Morning Cities 104.3.

0: you ready for your anxiety for the morning? Bree and Bryce, her husband Bryce, called me after they left for the cabin and told me how much they packed for their cabin, Ryan.
1: It was three carloads later, and we were finally on the road.
0: Get your Xanax ready for your anxiety, because it's going through the roof right now. 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So I'm driving to the cabin. So it was me, Mrs. Matt, and our dog, Ozzy. Heading out to the lake. Yeah, for the fourth, this past Friday. And I get a phone call. It's Bree. I'm like, okay. So I pick it up. And Mrs. Matt was actually sleeping.
1: I'm so sad she was sleeping and missed this conversation.
0: Yeah, but so the first thing I hear, I pick up and I, hello, Matt, you are not going to believe how much we packed. And I hear husband Bryce and that going, I can't believe how much we packed. And it was like a comedy show between the two of you. It was just back and forth about much stuff you packed to go to the cabin for 4 days, 3 days.
1: Well, yeah, but there's a lot to bring. We have a newborn, Matt.
0: I know, but three carloads, Bree?
1: Three carloads.
0: And how did you get three cars out there?
1: Okay, so first of all, Bryce's mom had a vehicle, and we filled that with the Snoo bassinet that's a must-have, and that's a huge bassinet that does not really break down.
0: Okay.
1: We have to have that with us because Mila, our daughter, the newborn, she sleeps like a little angel in it, mm-hmm. and we didn't buy two because they are very expensive. So this thing travels. And we had to put all of Maverick's outdoor toys, like his bikes and his scooters. Okay, that's car one.
0: Okay. Home.
1: Okay.
0: Okay. So then, that's Bryce's mom.
1: That's Bryce's mom.
0: Okay.
1: Then his dad had called us and he had come to town because he's out at the lake a lot. And he said, hey, should I stop by and pick anything up from you guys?
0: Yes,
1: and
0: please.
1: We're like, you know what? Yeah, we have some stuff we can throw in your pickup. And so we had gotten a bunch of food for the weekend. And we gave him all of Maverick's and Bryce's clothes. Okay.
0: Now, is this what's going in the closet out there?
1: Yes. So we actually built a closet out there because otherwise we were bringing suitcases and leaving them all over the floor so we could look through them.
0: Yeah.
1: So Bryce, my husband, built this huge closet that we can put things in. So then we were trying to like sort through and be like, we're going to bring all the clothes we want to leave out at the lake. And we have a washer and dryer now. So like we can keep clothes there.
0: Right. So now, a lot of this is not coming back.
1: No, that part's not coming back. This new bassinet travels, but that part's not coming back. And he was like, well, what are you bringing for your clothes? And I'm like, mine are still going to have to travel. Because like I'm kind of in like the I just had a baby, mm-hmm. so like not all clothes fit, some do, and like I'm like I'm not like permanently putting clothes in this, and Mila grows so fast, so then it goes to our vehicle.
0: So let's break this down really quick. So Bryce's mom has the bassinet
1: and outdoor toys.
0: Okay.
1: Bryce's dad has the food for the weekend and all of Maverick's and Bryce's clothes.
0: Okay, so we got two vehicles.
1: They're full. Like, it legitimately was full.
0: Heading out to the lake. And now Bree and Bryce's vehicle.
1: We had to go get more food because apparently we didn't have enough. So we had to go pick that up. And we, mind you, while this is all happening, we're getting phone calls. I thought you guys were going to be at the lake early. I'm like, we had to go to three different stores before we left. I had to have my pumping stuff, Mila's stuff, because, you know, like I said, she grows. My clothes. We had our 4th of July outfits. We have Coda's stuff, plus all of us.
0: Your dog, Coda.
1: Dog, Coda. And then we have Bryce's tools. Like, when I tell you we were packed to the brim, we were so packed that, like, around the car seats, I was setting different things.
0: Were you in your SUV?
1: We were in my SUV, and then the back had a trailer that we attached, like a little trailer, and then that had like a big tub that we put additional stuff in because there were more projects we had to do out there, and we were waiting for like something. We had to get like a liner for the washer so we could actually use it. We were waiting on that. So it was just like there was a lot going on.
0: I need to figure one thing out.
1: What?
0: Your SUV, it's not huge. It's not small, but it's not huge.

0: you've got three seats in the back, which would be for Maverick.
1: Yep.
0: And baby Mila.
1: Yep.
0: And then mom and dad up front.
1: Yep.
0: Where does Coda go?
1: Coda goes right below my feet. So like, I can't even really safely put my feet down because he's an 82 pound dog.
0: Yeah, he's not small.
1: And then I need all of his stuff. Like when I tell you we're packed to the brim, we couldn't see out the back window.
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3: From the newsroom, I'm Alex Carminati. A fire yesterday morning damaged a home in East Grand Forks. A garage fire spread from a nearby home caused moderate damage to the house on the 400 block of 5th Avenue Northeast. The East Grand Forks Fire Department arrived on scene and found a detached garage fully engulfed in flames. The roof of the structure also collapsed. No one was inside the residence at the time, and the cause of the fire remains under investigation. Jake Lanes will continue to serve as Emerado mayor after the riding winner of the town's mayoral election declined to take office. No candidates, including Lanes, officially ran for mayor in the June 9th election. Terry Kramer received the most riding votes with 26. Lanes will continue in the role unless another candidate is found to replace him. And young hunters have until August 14th to apply for Minnesota's special youth deer hunts. They're open to hunters ages 12 through 15, and they must be accompanied by an adult. From the newsroom, I'm Alex Carminati.
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9: Partly cloudy skies today with a high of 81. Winds out of the north, 5 to 10 miles per hour. Lows around 56. Tonight, mainly clear skies. 84 tomorrow, bright sunshine expected. From the Weatherology Weather Center, I'm meteorologist Paul Trombley on 104.3 Cities FM. Currently, it's 56 degrees.
0: All right, let's do five things you did not know yesterday, Bree.
1: I love these, Matt.
0: Here we go. Number one, Matt and Bree, Morning Cities 104.3. The Caesar salad was once voted by the International Society of Epicures in Paris as the greatest recipe to originate from the Americas in 50 years.
1: Wow, way to go, America.
0: I did not know it came from America.
1: No.
0: But America. There you go, America. Number two, peppercorns are the most used spice in the U.S. Mustard comes in second. I've never had... Well, is peppercorn just pepper, black pepper?
1: They have different colored peppers.
0: So it's pepper.
1: Yeah.
0: Okay. Number three, Heinz's relishes all contain cabbage in addition to pickles.
1: I feel like these are very 4th of July themed and I like it.
0: Yeah, I think so. But
1: because I'm going to live in the 4th of July for like the next month.
0: I don't want cabbage in my Heinz relish.
1: Why?
0: That's gross. No. It's supposed to be just pickles.
1: No.
0: Number four, coleslaw's name comes from Dutch. It's from koolslaw.
1: Koolslaw.
0: Meaning cabbage salad.
1: Here's more cabbage for you.
0: Number five, Brie.
1: What?
0: Craving potato salad?
1: I don't like potato salad.
0: Oh, Brie, potatoes can become slightly healthier after chilling. Cooling cooked potatoes increases their amount of resistant starch, which acts more like fiber and is digested more slowly.
1: I like potatoes, don't get me wrong, but the potato salad is not my jam.
0: I've gotten over potatoes. I don't like potatoes. Like, I don't like a spud. It's too dry.
1: I will literally clean one off raw and eat it like an apple.
0: But here's the thing. I can't, wait a minute, what?
1: Yes, I like potatoes like that. My grandpa taught me it in the field. So he'd wipe off a potato on his pants and be like, take a bite. And ever since then, when you're like making even like French fries, you cut them up and you eat the raw potatoes. Well, I eat a raw potato like an apple.
0: Stole my thunder, Brie, because what I was going to say was a lot stupider than that. So. We got to talk positive tea. It's coming up next, Matt and Brie, Morning Cities 104.3.
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0: let's talk positive tea. 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
1: The Tri-Delta sorority has reached an amazing milestone.
2: Having the opportunity to...
0: I got it too early. I'm sorry.
1: Not yet, Matt.
0: I hit the little quick there.
1: Okay, so the Tri-Delta sorority reached their amazing milestone. They raised a total of $125 million for St. Jude Children's Research Hospital. And since partnering with St. Jude in 1999, the Tri-Delta members have organized thousands of events to support the children battling cancer, from pancake breakfast to fun runs.
2: Having the opportunity to be a partner with St. Jude, with Tri-Delta, is one of the greatest honors that come with calling ourselves a Tri-Delta.
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4: Not only have we been partnering with St. Jude since 1999, but we're trying to grow.
0: That's amazing.
1: Isn't that so cool?
0: $125 million. If you don't know what St. Jude is, have you ever been to the hospital?
1: I have not.
0: So we used to do the St. Jude telethons here, and they would send some people down to visit the hospital. I never went down there, but I guess it's absolutely amazing.
1: Amazing. And the fact that you're going through something that horrible with a little kid, and then you get St. Jude's to help you, I mean, it's just a blessing.
0: And they cover everything. Like, there's no cost to the family. Even, like, travel and stuff is covered. So if you're looking for something to donate to, that's a great cause right there for it, because it's worldwide. Like, they take people from all over the world for it.
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15: cloudy skies today with a high of 81. Winds out of the north, 5 to 10 miles per hour. Lows around 56. Tonight, mainly clear skies. 84 tomorrow, bright sunshine expected. From the Weatherology Weather Center, I'm meteorologist Paul Trombley on 104.3 Cities FM. Currently, it's 56 degrees.

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0: If you need a cute little, boy, that's a cute little, just a cute little funny joke that Bree's son Mav played on it. It's just a little thing. It's really cute, though.
1: It's not funny at all, actually. So let's just go with that.
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0: story you're going to hear all morning is right now. Bree's son, Mav, played a cute little joke on mommy, and it was about the funniest thing I've ever heard in my life. Matt and Bree Mornings, Cities 101. Notice Bree's not saying anything, because to her, this was not funny at all.
1: No, this was not funny even in the little bit.
0: Matt and Bree Mornings, Cities 104. I think I can laugh because I can relate.
1: I think I can laugh because my son is in my arms. Yeah. Let's go with that. So we're at the lake this weekend, and the biggest thing with like Mav when we've been picking him up at the daycare is they have this ring that goes off on my mother-in-law's phone. So when it goes like da-ding, the parents are coming to pick up the kids and they hide. Mm-hmm. It's just like funny, hide. And so his big thing this over the fourth was like hide and seek. And it was really cute because he was going like under the little bed and he was like hiding from us. But like we were only playing it when we were together, and I wouldn't like, he'd be like, hide, hide. And he'd hide for, I don't know, like 2 seconds. And then he'd be like, mommy, mommy. And so I was like, okay. So like harmless, right?
0: So you can see where this is going.
1: So now festivities are done. It's Sunday night and we're all like just cleaning up at the lake and we're trying to get things ready to go. And it got dark out. We hadn't put Mav to bed and we haven't gone home yet. So it was a later night than normal. But my father-in-law was backing his pickup up and his little dog was running. And so I grabbed it because God forbid, you don't want to run over the dog.
0: Right.
1: And so I grabbed the little dog and Mav ran behind me. And so I saw him run, then the car parked. And then I was like, where did Mav go? Like, he was just behind me.
0: Like, how long are we talking? Like, 5 seconds? Or
1: literally, like, 5 seconds. Okay. Maybe not even. And I was like, where did Mav go? And my husband, Bryce, goes, I think he just went into the house. Because he was putting away the golf cart. Like, literally, we were just packing up, right? We do this every weekend.
0: Yep.
1: And then I'm like, I go into the house. I'm like, Mav, where are you at, buddy? And it's silent. And then so my mother-in-law, I'm like, hey, did Mav come in here? And she said, no, he didn't. I'm like, okay. So I go back outside. I'm like, have you guys seen Mav? They're like, no. And we're like, Mav. And so now we're outside and it's silent. Like, you can hear like frogs in the background. Like, and we're like, Mavy, where are you at? And then it turned into a panic.
0: Yeah.
1: Because like, I was like, okay, where is he? So I'm in the house. I'm like screaming the house. Then my mom had just left like 5 minutes before that. And like, we were 3 minutes in. And like I said to you, when we played hide and seek, he was telling me, mommy, like after a few seconds.
0: Right.
1: And so now I'm not hearing anything. And so we are like, and our lake place is like it's on like a point. So there's water all around it, which is terrifying with a young kid.
0: Like a peninsula type thing. Yeah.
1: A peninsula. And so now at this point I'm like, okay, I have to start searching the water.
0: Oh God.
1: And that literally made me want to puke everywhere. And so like, I go up to the water, I'm using my phone's flashlight because Bryce has the other flashlight. But all I'm thinking in my head is like, I only have seconds if this kid fell into the water.
0: Yeah.
1: So then I go search the water. I call my mom and I'm like, mom, we can't find Mav. I'm like, you got to come back now. My mom slams on the brakes. My sister's behind her driving. She slammed on her brakes so hard. Her iPhone, like she had it plugged in charging as she was driving and it snapped it off into the phone. Oh, like they were turning around. And then I was like in my head, I'm like, oh my gosh, we have a ring camera that points out at the driveway. So I was like, I'm going to check where he was last, like which way he went. Like, at least I know if he went towards the point, I can go that way.
0: Yeah.
1: Because Bryce was already into the campground telling all of these people, we lost our 3-year-old. So now the campground is screaming for Maverick. Geez. We went up to the bar and they're screaming for Maverick. So then I go and I look on my ring camera. I see my father-in-law back it up. You see me grab the dog and you see Mav run into the house.
0: So he was in the house.
1: So I'm like, oh my gosh, he's in the house. He's in the house. And I didn't even want to check to see if he came out of the house at this point because like we would have seen him come out. So I'm like, nope, I'm just going in the house. So now I'm ripping everything open. I'm searching everyone. I'm like, he's got to be in our room. We just built this closet. We go look by the chair and I leaned over to like look where he was at and I hear, and I'm like, Mav, and my heart sank. And I'm like, Mav, and I look over the top of the chair and I see his hair and he's like, hi, mommy. Oh. He's like, I'm hiding. I'm like, honey. And so I scoop him up. I run outside and I'm screaming at the top of my lungs. I found him. And we have people in the campgrounds and they are trying to get a hold of Bryce. And they're like, their kid's been found. The kid's been found. And so I just ordered a bunch of air tags that are going to be plastered on my child.
0: We can laugh now.
1: We can laugh now because
0: but at the time,
1: we had the talk. We are not playing hide and seek anymore. Yeah. That's not a game anymore. We have lots of games to play.
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10: Sunshine mixed with clouds at times today, with daytime highs approaching 81. North winds 5 to 10 miles per hour. Lows dip down to about 56. Tonight, mainly clear skies. High of 84 tomorrow. From the Weatherology Weather Center, I'm meteorologist Paul Trombley on 104.3 Cities FM. Currently, it's 58 degrees.

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0: weekend plans were simply to lie down with a group of strangers.
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0: The unusual club that's built around taking a break. 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
1: Okay.
0: So this past weekend over the 4th, Saturday, that was kind of our quiet day at the cabin. The weather was a little bit kind of like, it was a little cloudy, and a lot of people from the cabin went golfing. Okay. And I'm not a golfer. I might get in back in. I'm thinking about getting back into it, but it kind of hurts my back.
1: Okay.
0: So for the time being, almost everyone was gone except for a few of us that was stayed back, and there was some quiet time. And I took advantage of that. I took a nap. I was a little overstimulated.
1: Okay.
0: You know, the whole weekend was about Funkle, me, Fun Uncle.
1: Oh, you were. That's a lot when you don't have a little around.
0: I know. So I needed a good reset. So I just laid. We have a hammock at the lake, and I just crashed in the hammock.
1: Oh gosh, what if a bug would have came on? Oh,
0: who cares? I'll eat the bug. I don't care. You know, I had a good nap. It was the type you wake up and you got sleep on the side of your face.
1: Oh, those are the best.
0: And you don't know if it's 1995 or 2075, you know.
1: Where am I?
0: No idea what year you're in, but it sounds like we're not alone when it comes to wanting to take a nap. Apparently, the hottest new social activity is lying down. It's called Club Rest Stop. And it was started by a wellness coach in New York. It involves meeting up in Central Park for 2 hours with guided breathing, sound baths, meditation, or you can just take a nap. I would be in the latter of all those ideas. About 40 people showed up for the first meeting. More than 700 have signed up for the future events. One member says it's important because younger generations have forgotten how to rest. And the organizer agrees. She says she wants people to stop feeling guilty about taking a break, Bree, even if it's just for a few minutes.
1: You know that this gives me so much anxiety.
0: I don't understand that.
1: I hate naps. Even if I'm up all night on and off with my newborn, Mila, I am not napping the next day. Like, I cannot do it. Sometimes, I will tell you this, sometimes I will get up earlier in the morning before my alarm will go off for our show, and I'm up with baby Mila, and I'm like, do I just start my day now? Because if I go back to sleep, I'm going to feel so anxious when I wake up.
0: Yeah.
1: I can't do it. I can't do the napping.
0: It's so foreign to me.
1: I need to do things. Like it said, like I don't like to take that break because when it's quiet in my house, it's rare.
0: Yeah.
1: And so when it's quiet, I get those things done that I can't do, holding a baby or
0: mama.
1: Yeah.
0: Mama.
1: Mommy.
0: Trampoline.
1: Mama.
0: Trampoline. Outside.
1: Outside. Play with my car. Mama, help.
0: Yeah. If there's a chance, I'm taking it. I'm going to take a nap. I love a good nap. Now, it depends, though, because if I sleep too hard too long, I have a hard time falling asleep at night.
1: Oh, well, see, that would be horrible.
0: Yeah, but
1: when it's time to sleep and then you can't sleep.
0: Nothing better than a good. I know people in unison are agreeing with me. 746-1043. Do you like a good nap? Yes or no? I would like to know if I'm the only one here or if there's a bunch of you out there and Bree's in the wrong.
1: I don't know. I could be this one.
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3: From the newsroom, I'm Alex Carminati. A fire yesterday morning damaged a home in East Grand Forks. A garage fire spread from a nearby home caused moderate damage to the house on the 400 block of 5th Avenue Northeast. The East Grand Forks Fire Department arrived on scene and found a detached garage fully engulfed in flames. The roof of the structure also collapsed. No one was inside the residence at the time, and the cause of the fire remains under investigation. Jake Lanes will continue to serve as Emerado mayor after the write-in winner of the town's mayoral election declined to take office. No candidates, including Lanes, officially ran for mayor in the June 9th election. Terry Kramer received the most write-in votes with 26. Lanes will continue in the role unless another candidate is found to replace him. And young hunters have until August 14th to apply for Minnesota's special youth deer hunts. They're open to hunters ages 12 through 15, and they must be accompanied by an adult. From the newsroom, I'm Alex Carminati.
1: If you want to go see some movies in East Grand Forks at River Cinema 15, text us right now to 746-1043. We are going to be picking a random winner

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6: Sunshine mixed with clouds at times today, with daytime highs approaching 81. North winds 5 to 10 miles per hour. Lows dip down to about 56. Tonight, mainly clear skies. High of 84 tomorrow. From the Weatherology Weather Center, I'm meteorologist Paul Trombley on 104.3 Cities FM. Currently, it's 58 degrees.
7: Let's do your pop quiz, Bree. Got that coming up here in about 10 minutes. Matt and Bree, Morning Cities 104.3. The question this morning, what is the best-selling toy of all time? And I feel like I've asked this before, but you don't seem like you remember it.
0: No, I don't really remember it. You may have, but is it a boy or girl toy, or can it be unisex?
7: No, it's unisex. Like, anybody can play with it.
0: Well, I mean, is it targeted to boys or girls?
7: No, it's a unisex toy. I'll tell you that.
0: Okay. That doesn't really help, though.
7: I hope not, because you seem pretty confident for a split second there. We'll find out. Bree's Pop Quiz, 10 minutes out. 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

0: All right, Bree, we got your pop quiz coming up next. Matt and Bree, Morning City's 104.3 question this morning. What is the best-selling toy of all time?
1: Boy, that's a tough one.
0: Okay, well, you think about it. I think you got about 3.5 minutes here to figure it out.
1: Okay.
0: Bree's pop quiz is next. Matt and Bree, Morning City's 104.3. Picture.

0: right. Here we go, Bree.
1: Okay.
0: 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Matt and Bree, Morning Cities 104.3. Just got to get my loser sound effect up here.
1: Oh, wow.
0: I'm confident in this one, Bree.
1: You are, huh?
0: Bree's pop quiz. Matt and Bree, Morning Cities 104.3. Question this morning is, what is the best-selling toy of all time?
1: So I'm going to digress a little bit here, but Taylor Swift is a part of the new Toy Story movie coming out, and she has a song for it. But I was watching something about that because, you know, I'm a girl, T-Swift. But they started talking about how there's like some of the toys from Toy Story that have become very popular. Mm-hmm. And they've talked about this family who started this one toy, and it got widely popular because of the dog in the show.
0: Okay.
1: Do you know where I'm going with this? And the dog, they had said, we really like your design, and they were showing the Slinky. And the Slinky, it's not the Slinky?
0: It's not the Slinky.
1: Seriously?
0: No.
1: Okay, well, I'm going to finish that story anyways. They were showing that this person made the Slinky, and then Toy Story got a hold of them, and they wanted to put the dog on both ends, and it was like widely popular, like one of the most popular toys. One of.
0: Do you want to try one more? It's an old toy, I'll tell you that.
1: A Slinky is an old toy.
0: I know, but that's not the answer.
1: Well, I really wanted to say Barbie, but you said it's kind of like a unisex toy.
0: Yeah, it's a unisex toy.
1: Which Barbie could be unisex, I guess, because there is Ken. Marbles? What is it?
0: The answer is the Rubik's Cube. Since its invention in 1974, more than 500 million of them have been sold worldwide, making it the best-selling toy in history.
1: I feel like the Slinky's like number two.
0: Well, I don't know, but it's the question is number one, Bree. Nice try.
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13: Sunshine mixed with clouds at times today, with daytime highs approaching 81. North winds 5 to 10 miles per hour. Lows dip down to about 56. Tonight, mainly clear skies. High of 84 tomorrow. From the Weatherology Weather Center, I'm meteorologist Paul Trombley on 104.3 Cities FM. Currently, it's 58 degrees.

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1: Best weekend of the year.
0: It was fantastic.
1: Yeah.
0: We were at the cabin. All of our family was there. I mean, everybody. It was packed, but it was a lot of fun. And we would eat dinner together, mm-hmm. you know, and then I had some delicious desserts. And Mrs. Matt's bought some lactose-free ice cream.
1: Ooh.
0: It was cookies and cream.
1: Oh, okay.
0: God, it was so good. I don't get to eat ice cream very often. But my grandpa has this. My grandpa's passed, but he has this famous chocolate, like a hot fudge that you put on top.
1: Okay.
0: It's all homemade.
1: Okay.
0: It's homemade. And so Mrs. Matt made that.
1: Okay.
0: And I only eat it once a year.
1: Once a year. Eat this hot chocolate?
0: Yeah. I have no shut-off mechanism when we're eating this stuff. It is absolutely amazing. It's well worth eating it.
1: I want to try it.
0: I should get the recipe. It's really actually pretty simple. It's just got a lot of butter and sugar and stuff in it.
1: Well, that's what makes it good.
0: Exactly. So I think ice cream in summer just kind of clicked perfect together. A new survey found that during summer, the average person eats 11 scoops of ice cream a week.
1: A week?
0: Holy cravenies. I'm a little behind the curve, Bree. A whopping 95% of Americans admitted to eating at least one scoop a week. When you add those totals up across the country, Americans eat an estimated 11.4 billion pounds of ice cream over the summer, enough to fill 113 football stadiums.
1: That's a lot of ice cream.
0: Oh my God, that's a lot of ice cream. Cookies and cream is a favorite flavor of Gen Z, millennials, and Gen X, but baby boomers still prefer classic chocolate.
1: There we go.
0: The survey also settled another important debate. Most people would rather eat their ice cream from a bowl or cup than on a cone. You know why?
1: No,
0: you know why?
1: Why?
0: I like mine in a bowl more.
1: Why?
0: Because it melts and you get a little bit of melted on the bottom.
1: No,
0: come on, Bree.
1: The last bite of an ice cream cone when it goes into those little notches and it's just like, that is so delicious.
0: That's
1: the best part.
0: Does that have gluten?
1: Well, a cone does, but they make gluten-free cones.
0: Oh, they do. Okay.
1: And I'm going to go with the baby boomers on this one because chocolate is a classic and a must-have ice cream flavor. I can't usually have the cookies and cream unless it's gluten-free. But yeah. Even if I could, I would prefer chocolate.
0: I think I would too.
1: Hands down.
0: Yeah, I think chocolate's my favorite.
1: No.
0: Because you don't have to put anything on it, and it's
1: right.
0: Freaking
1: just
0: delicious.
1: Good.
0: You know,
1: we just got a Ninja ice cream maker that does the soft serve ice cream.
0: Yeah.
1: Did I tell you that? I don't know if I did, but we have it at the lake now, and we use it to have soft serve ice cream every single weekend. And it is by far the best purchase for the lake so far. The last chocolate ice cream we made, I called it Brie Beautiful Chocolate. And you, but get this, I didn't know you were going to talk about this. My father-in-law, the secret ingredient was his homemade hot chocolate.
0: Really?
1: That he made. And he told me, like, it's like a hot fudge hot chocolate.
0: Yeah.
1: And it was creamy. And he made that. And we put it into this ice cream and blended it all up. And then we froze it and it made soft serve ice cream.
0: So what is the Ninja? So we have a Ninja creamy. Mrs. Matt has, what the heck is it? A Ninja creamy.
1: Well, I think that's what mine's called, but there's two versions of it.
0: So she makes like protein type shakes. You put it in like
1: I probably could with mine, but I make ice cream.
0: Yeah. But I mean, it comes in these containers with a lid that you put on top.
1: That's what it is.
0: It is.
1: But ours has like, so yours is, if yours is just like the one little area, ours has another one attached to it, a separate area of it. It's like two chambers. And the second one, you can actually press down like a soft serve ice cream maker.
0: Okay.
1: Like you get like at Dairy Queen or wherever.
0: Oh, boy.
1: Yeah.
0: Is it literally made with like you pour milk in and
1: yes.
0: sugar and it makes like ice cream from that?
1: It does. But if you don't have time, it needs 24 hours to freeze if you do that. If you don't have time, you could just take hard ice cream, put it in there, blend it up and have soft serve like that.
0: Oh, God.
1: It's so good. I probably make the 11 scoops a week or day. Is it week or day?
0: A day. We'll give you that.
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6: Sunshine mixed with clouds at times today, with daytime highs approaching 81. North winds 5 to 10 miles per hour. Lows dip down to about 56. Tonight, mainly clear skies. High of 84 tomorrow. From the Weatherology Weather Center, I'm meteorologist Paul Frobley on 104.3 Cities FM. Right now, it's 60 degrees.

0: You ever known it was going to be a bad day within minutes of waking up?
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0: The little things that can ruin your whole day. Coming up next, Matt and Bree Mornings, Cities 104.3.

0: Sometimes it doesn't take much to throw your entire day off track.
1: Annie. And chances are that you've done at least one of these this week.
0: The morning habits that can make or break your day. Matt and Bree, Morning Cities 104.3. I had about the worst morning.
1: Today?
0: Yeah, this has been a tough one.
1: Oh, Matt.
0: I got up late. Luckily, the days are lighter now, mm-hmm. and I kind of wake up on my own.
1: Yeah.
0: You know, because when we get up, it's just starting to get light. It's not blackout.
1: No, it's like almost like a really pretty sunrise almost.
0: Yeah, on the way down. So I almost forgot to brush my teeth.
1: Oh, God.
0: I did forget to take my meds, and I forgot my water bottle.
1: How am I just hearing about this? Did you save this all morning?
0: Well, I thought since I have such a yuck morning, we had something else planned here, but I'm like, let's just talk about this here. So I'm not off to a really good note this morning. And it's funny because we had, a different bit planned here, but reading this, I decided, well, this is fitting for the morning. I came across this story this morning. Mm-hmm. A poll by the mattress brand Naturepedic asked people to name little things that can throw your whole day off. Here's the top five. Number five, skipping your morning workout.
1: Oh, yep.
0: Number four, not showering.
1: Mm.
0: Not drinking water is number three.
1: I need your water.
0: Two, forgetting to brush your teeth.
1: Yeah.
0: This one's for you, Bree. Number one, not having coffee.
1: Ooh, that is hard.
0: The survey found the average morning routine takes 30 minutes and it takes 25 before we are fully awake. It also found waking up in the morning on the wrong side of the bed is a real thing. 37% of people can tell if they're about to have a bad day within the first 10 minutes. Turning a bad day into a good one is possible, though. Here we go. A bunch of gibberish. The top things that can prevent a bad day are eating a good breakfast, getting fresh air, drinking water, and taking time to stretch.
1: You know what they didn't put on that poll?
0: What?
1: That I hate, absolutely hate when I run out of.
0: Hmm.
1: It's like one of my core makeup things. Whether it's my eyeliner dried out or my mascara did, or I run out of like CC cream, it'll throw my whole day off.
0: Just from makeup?
1: Yeah, because people will tell me like, are you okay? Do you feel okay? I'm like, yeah, I do. I just don't have my normal makeup on. And then when this happens, it's always Murphy's Law because I'll wake up to a kid full to the brim and poop and I'll spill on my outfit. I'll take Coda Boy, my dog, outside and he'll go for a long stroll. And then I'll be driving out of the driveway without Maverick's monkey. It's Murphy's Law. Anything that can go wrong will go wrong.
0: It's just how it works out. But now, does Bryce have to deal with this every morning? Majority of the time, right? This is like a weekend type thing.
1: It would be like a weekend thing, but I always say, though, it can always be worse.
0: Yeah, that's true.
1: And sometimes when Bryce is off duty, that I'll be able to sneak out of here and go help with it because they can stay home with Dad a little longer.
0: Yeah.
1: Then.
0: I don't know, Bree. Do you think eating breakfast or getting some fresh air can turn that frown upside down in the morning?
1: I get a lot of fresh air when I have to run back into the house for that monkey.

0: with mayoral election declined to take office. No candidates, including Lanes, officially ran for mayor in the June 9th election. Terry Kramer received the most write-in votes with 26. Lanes will continue in the role unless another candidate is found to replace him. And young hunters have until August 14th to apply for Minnesota's special youth deer hunts. They're open to hunters ages 12 through 15, and they must be accompanied by an adult. From the newsroom, I'm Alex Carminati.
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6: Sunshine mixed with clouds at times today, with daytime highs approaching 81. North winds 5 to 10 miles per hour. Lows dip down to about 56. Tonight, mainly clear skies. High of 84 tomorrow. From the Weatherology Weather Center, I'm meteorologist Paul Trombley on 104.3 Cities FM. Right now, it's 60 degrees.
7: We are playing a game that is called Matter of Fact. And what we do is Bree and I are each going to read you a headline, and you need to decide which one of us is lying. Today's stories involve a courthouse bee shutdown
1: and a dessert-delivering robot mix-up. Guess correctly, and you could win a prize.
7: We're going to find out who was lying yesterday. Also, coming up next, Matt and Bree Morning, Cities 104.3. They say the

0: We are playing a game that is called Matter of Fact, and what's going to happen is Bree and I are each going to read you a headline, and you need to decide which one of us is lying. Today's stories involve a courthouse bee shutdown
1: and a dessert-delivering robot mix-up. So we are going to revisit yesterday's to see who that liar was.
0: All right, mine was a wedding reception came to an unexpected halt after the best man accidentally auctioned off the bride's car instead of donated raffle prizes during a charity fundraiser held at the reception. The mistake wasn't discovered until the winning bidder tried to collect the keys at the end of the night.
1: And mine is a baseball game was delayed after an eagle flew into the stadium carrying a fish and dropped it into the infield during the third inning. Ground crews paused play while players watched from the dugouts and fans gave the bird a standing ovation.
0: And the liar was me.
1: You were the liar. The eagle actually did that.
0: Well, that's pretty cool, actually. I wonder what game that was at. You have another chance to win coming up next with today's version of Matter of Fact, Matt and Bree Morning City.

0: can go and call Matter of Fact, and you got to figure out who's lying. Bree and I are each going to read a headline, and one of us is lying. You decide who it is. Today's stories involve a courthouse bee shutdown
1: and a dessert delivering robot mix up. Guess correctly, and you could win a prize.
0: All right, Bree. I'm going to read the first one here, okay? A county courthouse was evacuated after a swarm of bees settled on the front entrance, preventing jurors, attorneys, and staff from entering the building. Beekeepers were called in to safely remove the colony before court resumed later that morning.
1: Ooh, that's scary. Mine is a downtown restaurant apologized after a robot server accidentally delivered every dessert in the dining room to the same table during a busy Saturday night. I wish I was there. Customers watched as staff chased the robot from the table to table, trying to recover slices of cheesecake before they disappeared.
0: Text us who you think is lying right now. All you have to do is write either Matt or Bree and the word liar to 746-1043, and we will reveal the correct answer tomorrow.
1: One lucky texter will be picked at random to win a prize from our prize vault.
0: Matt and Bree in the Morning, brought to you by Bully Brew, locally owned and operated, 3 convenient locations.
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5: Sunshine mixed with clouds at times today, with daytime highs approaching 81. North winds 5 to 10 miles per hour. Lows dip down to about 56. Tonight, mainly clear skies. High of 84 tomorrow. From the Weatherology Weather Center, I'm meteorologist Paul Trombley on 104.3 Cities FM. Right now, it's 60 degrees.

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Always the best mix, Cities 104.3. Yeah, we got that forecast to have a look at. Here's the deal. If you're looking for super hot temperatures, you're not going to really like this forecast, I'll be honest with you. At least this week, I am seeing some rumblings of possibility of 90s again this weekend. And then I'm seeing cooler too. Oh, no, Sunday, sunny, hot 94. So we are going to get back hot again. You just got to wait a few more days, maybe some rain. We'll get a forecast next.

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4: A mix of clouds and sun today with a high of 81. Winds out of the north, 5 to 10 miles per hour. Tonight, lows around 56. High temperatures reach up to 84. Tomorrow, bright sunshine. From the Weatherology Weather Center, I'm meteorologist Paul Trombley on 104.3 Cities FM. Right now, it's 64 degrees.

0: Matt and Bree in the morning. 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
1: This was yesterday morning at 10:07 a.m. I just got done talking to you about something else. Like, we had to come in and do some stuff yesterday.
2: Did, yep.
1: And I wrote, sounds good. And then about an hour and a half later, I get from Bree, oh my God, my maternity swimsuit isn't going to get here in time. I don't think, LOL. So I'll have to wear a bikini and look like something else, mom.
2: And this, like, I was like so embarrassed because I had already sent it to you and I closed it out. 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And I couldn't delete it and make it go away. 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And I was like, I'm sorry. That was for another M in my phone. A Mariah, actually.
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It's Matt, and forecast coming up. It's going to be a little bit cooler this week. A couple chances of rain, but this weekend, 94 to 95 degrees on Sunday. It's going to be a toasty one. We'll get a forecast next.

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9: Mainly sunny skies today with highs around 81. Northerly winds 5 to 10 miles per hour. Mainly clear skies again tonight. Lows dip down to about 56. Daytime highs approaching 84 tomorrow. Sunny skies from the Weatherology Weather Center. I'm meteorologist Paul Frombly on 104.3 Cities FM. Right now, it's 68 degrees.

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Always Chelsea Ballantyne, and I want to send you and three friends on the ultimate summer road trip. 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

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Always Chelsea Valentine, and I want to send you and three friends on an epic road trip. It isn't going to be summer until you go to a ball game, some major league ball games. 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We've got four tickets, so you and three friends. We're also going to throw in a $250 Visa gift card, all thanks to our friends at M&K Porta Potties. And we want you to have a great time. So there you go. $250, that'll gas you up, get you down there, get some snacky snacks, maybe grab a ballpark hot dog. Those are absolutely epic. One of my favorite fields ever right there is Target Center Field. It is amazing. Great outdoor venue. Nothing says summer like going to a ball game. So let's get you in. 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
4: Mainly sunny skies today with highs around 81. Northerly winds 5 to 10 miles per hour. Mainly clear skies again tonight. Lows dip down to about 56. Daytime highs approaching 84 tomorrow. Sunny skies from the Weatherology Weather Center. I'm meteorologist Paul Trombley on 104.3 Cities FM. Right now, it's 72 degrees.

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1: 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I don't think, LOL. 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
2: And this, I was like so embarrassed because I had already sent it to you and I closed it out. 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And I was like, I'm sorry. 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A Mariah act.
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Have you ever been arrested by a robot? No, that's not a weird question. It might become a reality. Chelsea Valentine on Cities 104.3 with that story. Coming up, three songs.

0: Diddy's 104.3, the best mix always. Chelsea Valentine. One of the movies that traumatized me the most was RoboCop growing up, where basically there was an experiment. They lost somebody on the force, and then they brought him back. They were able to keep his brain intact, but they gave him a robotic body. It was a kind of a creepy, kind of a cool futuristic movie. Here's a clip from it.
1: Excuse me. I have to go. Somewhere there is a crime happening.
0: So very robotic. And it turns out that this isn't something so futuristic. There's a police force that is going to be adding a RoboCop to the force. This is happening in North Carolina. And he cost $75,000, so about the salary of an actual cop. And it can map crime scenes. Yikes.

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My gosh, common sense is becoming more and more scarce, especially when it happens, things happening on the holidays. You know what I mean? 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I have a hilarious story about a woman who is actually locked inside a business on the 4th of July because she didn't know that they'd like close early. Got that coming up, four songs.

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0: City's 104.3, the best mix always. Chelsea Valentine, what is happening? Why is common sense so dang scarce? You don't have to work in retail or for a business or really anywhere to understand that on holidays, businesses might have different hours. And yet, there are still people out there that insist that everything should be 24/7 just for them. It blows my mind. There was a woman who was working out on the 4th of July. Get it, girl. Okay, I understand. She went to Planet Fitness, was doing her workout, taking a shower, and next thing she knows, she's locked in the business. There's a sign on the door that she says she didn't see that had holiday hours on it. And she was locked inside Planet Fitness on the 4th of July, just waiting for people to get her out. Come on. Come on, guys. We can do better. There are people who work in the industry that like to spend time with their families on holidays. You know, it's just a handful a year. Come on.
1: Cities. Because I'm happy.

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7: Mainly clear skies this afternoon with a high of 81. Northerly winds 5 to 10 miles per hour. Mainly clear skies again tonight. Lows around 56. Daytime highs approaching 84 tomorrow. Ample sunshine expected. From the Weatherology Weather Center, I'm meteorologist Paul Trombley on 104.3 Cities FM. Currently 74.

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1: 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I don't think, LOL. 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
2: 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And I was like, I'm sorry. 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A Mariah act.
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Always Chelsea Valentine. So yesterday was National Chocolate Day. And I got to tell you, it's causing some problems with kids. I got those details coming up. Three songs. Kids who eat chocolate are more likely to do this. And it's not good.

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Always Chelsea Valentine. So yesterday was National Chocolate Day. A lot of people are on the chocolate train. I could take it or leave it, which is why we're probably talking about it today and not yesterday. But I did find something interesting, a really scary correlation between children and chocolate. All right. I have a niece and a nephew. Every time they go to my parents' house, they head straight for the candy jar and they just start filling their mouths with chocolate. We've had to shut down really fast. And yeah, kids get buzzed up on sugar, but it was found that children who consume excessive amounts of chocolate and energy drinks are over twice as likely to start fights and to get into fights. So there you go. Cut down on the chocolate. All right. That might be a fight, but better than them fighting afterwards. Cities.

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You and three friends, some gas money, some snack money, and four Minnesota Twins tickets? 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

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Chelsea Valentine. I love that song by Natasha Bedingfield, Unwritten. She wrote that for her brother, her baby brother, who was going through so much anxiety and stress. And so let's do something fun. Today is Be a Kid Again Day. What did you love and what do you still do that makes you feel like a kid? We'll get into that. Coming up, four songs. Here's Choose in Texas, Ella Langley now.

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Always Chelsea Valentine. Today, to be a kid again. Oh, it's be a kid again day today. And the most recent thing that I did that made me feel like a kid was my husband and I, for 4th of July, there were a lot of storms and a lot of things were going down. And our neighbors decided to light a bunch of fireworks, so we didn't really go out. But he did get these giant sparklers. They were 3 feet long each. And him and I were just running around with the sparklers doing that. My sister-in-law is great at kind of being like a kid again. She always comes up with these arts and crafts and these fun things to do. She gets extra pool floaties for people who are at the beach just so that they can float and have fun, and squirt guns and all the things. I think it's so important for us to play a little bit every day, dance, maybe do a silly dance every day, listen to some good music, and find some joy. Kids are so great at doing that. So there you go. Be a kid again, day to day.

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5: Daytime highs approaching 80 this afternoon under mainly clear skies. Winds out of the north, 5 to 10 miles per hour. Mainly clear tonight, lows around 56. Daytime highs approaching 84 tomorrow. Ample sunshine expected. From the Weatherology Weather Center, I'm meteorologist Paul Trombley on 104.3 Cities FM. Right now, 76.

0: Scott and Bree in the morning. 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
1: This was yesterday morning at 10:07 a.m. I just got done talking to you about something else. Like, we had to come in and do some stuff yesterday.
2: Did, yep.
1: And I wrote, sounds good. And then about an hour and a half later, I get from Bree, oh my God, my maternity swimsuit isn't going to get here in time. I don't think, LOL. So I'll have to wear a bikini and look like something else, mom.
2: And this, like, I was like so embarrassed because I had already sent it to you and I closed it out. So I couldn't even go back in and edit it to like say like hi or something like crazy. And I couldn't delete it and make it go away. So I was like, I just had to own it. And I was like, I'm sorry. That was for another M in my phone. A Mariah, actually.
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One of the most epic road trips I ever went on was 23 hours in the car with two girls I didn't know and one that I was pretty close with. But there's nothing quite like a road trip. You don't have to do a 23-hour ride. However, we do have a pretty sweet summer road trip giveaway we want to give to you. Chelsea Valentine on Cities 104.3. I got that coming up. Three songs.

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Chelsea Valentine. I have some friends who love to just jump in the car and go. And I'm talking about heading multiple states over. My mom wants to go on a road trip at the end of the month. I have an uncle. It's her only brother. He's turning 80. And he lives all the way down in Illinois. And I can't let my mom drive by herself. So we're going to go on an epic road trip. And I'm excited. I haven't seen him in a long time. So you need to make those memories. And I know that gas gets a little bit expensive. And maybe you're like, Chelsea, where do I even go? How about this? How about we hook you up with 4 Minnesota Twins tickets so you can go catch a ball game? Major League ball games are awesome. So good. Love it down there at Target Center Field. It's a beautiful venue and a lot of fun. We're going to hook you up with a $250 Visa gift card as well, so you can have some spending cash. All thanks to M&K Porta Potties. Enter now at thegrandcities.com. You get to bring 3 friends, so have them enter too. And get ready to make some memories for this epic summer road trip giveaway. Cities.

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I'm Chelsea Valentine. Do you remember being a kid and like the eclipse was coming? And so in school we would get, what was it, like a Kleenex box and a paper towel roll. We'd like poke a hole in it just so that we could hold it up and watch the moon go over the sun or vice versa. Yeah. I kind of miss those days. Here's Total Eclipse of the Heart, Bonnie Tyler.

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Live music at the North Dakota State Fair. So many incredible acts. We've got Jesse Murph, who is rumored to be dating Jelly Roll. What? Zach Top, Alex Warren, and John Party, the California cowboy who definitely knows how to party. If any of those sound good to you, you get to pick which one you want to go see at the North Dakota Fair. Score some tickets. This is popping off July 17th through the 25th. Enter now at thegrandcities.com. And then when you win, you get to pick what concert you want to go to. It's pretty awesome.

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10: 80 this afternoon under partly cloudy skies. Northerly winds 5 to 10 miles per hour. Lows around 55. Tonight, clear skies. Mainly sunny skies tomorrow. High of 84. From the Weatherology Weather Center, I'm meteorologist Paul Frobley on 104.3 Cities FM. Currently, it's 76 degrees.

0: and Bree in the morning. 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
1: And I wrote, sounds good. 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
2: 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And I was like, I'm sorry. 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

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There was a big reason why Taylor and Travis quadrupled their security, and it was all because of an alleged unwanted guest. Was it her ex-BFF? Was it somebody else? I'll let you know who potentially tried to crash their wedding. Coming up, three songs.

Wedding Crashers, the worst. 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It can be so stressful when you're having a wedding and you've maybe had a fallout with somebody and your biggest fear is that they're going to come and crash it. And that was true for Taylor Swift and Travis Kelce. They quadrupled their security. They even had specific meetings for this one person in case they showed up because they have a reputation of ruining things. I'm not talking about Blake Lively. Mm-mm. Kanye West. That was who they had a specific plan for him in case he decided to grab and steal some headlines. Thank goodness he backed off. But wedding crashing is such a real thing. I remember my best friend getting married years and years ago. She had a falling out with her very own brother. And it was valid at the time. And everyone was terrified of him showing up and making a scene. And he didn't, thank goodness. But man, it stressed her out for months. So there you go. Deep breaths if you're a bride.

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Chelsea Valentine, Brian Michaels in next. Gonna leave you with this. It was a song that was dubbed an earworm. Toxic, Britney Spears, because once it gets in your head, it ain't leaving. Hit it, Brit.

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1: Just a heads up, we've got a hot forecast. Really, the heat starts turning up Friday, Saturday, Sunday. Sunday, 98 for an expected high, maybe 100. So, yeah, be aware of that. If you're headed to the lake, yeah, ideal, really. 80s, 90s is perfect for the lake.

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6: Weather. 80 this afternoon under partly cloudy skies. Northerly winds 5 to 10 miles per hour. Lows around 55. Tonight, clear skies. Mainly sunny skies tomorrow. High of 84. From the Weatherology Weather Center, I'm meteorologist Paul Frobley on 104.3 Cities FM. 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

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Would you tremble if I touched your lips? 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
1: Someone was trying to sell a bag of air that was claimed to be from the Taylor and Travis wedding. It was on eBay. They took it down. Although, this is weird, the garbage receptacles around Madison Square Garden, people dug in there and took stuff out. Like it's a souvenir. So, I mean, I get being a super fan, but that's just insane.

0: 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Alex Warren in concert. 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
1: It is Coca-Cola Day, invented in 1886. I think Coca-Cola needs an entire week. A pharmacist named John Pemberton in Atlanta, he came up with it. And the original tonic, it did. It had cocaine in it. Yeah, for a while, and then they did take it out. But to this day, they still use cocoa leaves for it. They are the only business legally in the United States that can transport cocoa leaves from, I believe, Colombia into the U.S. And they extract what they need. They don't take the cocaine. But Coca-Cola comes from coca leaves and cola nuts, which provided the caffeine at the time. And, yeah, it's been a hit. I don't know if there's another business in the world that's as known worldwide in over 200 countries than Coca-Cola.

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7: Clear skies tonight with a low of 55. North winds around 5 miles per hour. Daytime highs approaching 84 tomorrow. Mainly clear skies. Chance for storms tomorrow night. Lows around 62. From the Weatherology Weather Center, I'm meteorologist Paul Trombley on 104.3 Cities FM. Currently 79.

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2: 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A Mariah, actually.
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1: So it seems like to me the Girl Scouts of America is turning into a corporation, honestly. 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

whatever that is. I don't understand the ending of that song. 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
1: Here is a story out of Las Vegas. Police say a little league president spent nearly $65,000 on casinos, strip clubs, and ED pills. All of the money was meant for the kids. So, oh, that's illegal. Oh, he can't do that. Oh, I see. So the police, that's what they arrested him. Oh, okay.

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3: Clear skies tonight with a low of 55. North winds around 5 miles per hour. Daytime highs approaching 84 tomorrow. Mainly clear skies. Chance for storms tomorrow night. Lows around 62. From the Weatherology Weather Center, I'm meteorologist Paul Trombley on 104.3 Cities FM. Currently, it's 79 degrees.

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1: So we have a pattern of weather in this state where about this time of year, mid-July, right around there into mid-August later, where it gets hot and it gets really dry. We don't get a lot of measurable rain. And I know weather's unpredictable, but that's kind of a pattern we do have. And I think we're getting into it. This weekend will be hot.

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1: Video games have been around since the early 70s. The first one was, I believe, Oregon Trail. Yeah, it was made in Minnesota for history class, so kids could learn. Anyway, it's really come a long way since then. My favorite video games, I'm still a Pac-Man guy. I'm still an Atari guy. And I like some of the PlayStation stuff, too. Don't get me wrong. But number one, The Legend of Zelda, 1998. Number two, Minecraft. Number three, Super Mario Brothers. I knew that was going to happen. Baldur's Gate 3, never heard of it. And The Legend of Zelda. So two Zeldas in the top five there. And you might have different games, which I understand. There's so many of them out there. As a matter of fact, video game industry is bigger than Hollywood. They make more money than Hollywood does.
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2: Clear skies tonight with a low of 55. North winds around 5 miles per hour. Daytime highs approaching 84 tomorrow. Mainly clear skies. Chance for storms tomorrow night. Lows around 62. From the Weatherology Weather Center, I'm meteorologist Paul Trombley on 104.3 Cities FM. 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

Cities 104.3, the best mix of music. And I noticed this in the summer with me, that Tuesday, Wednesday, I start thinking of the weekend. I don't do that in the winter, but you look forward to time off. Here's Gaga, Lady, Poker Face, Cities.

0: and Bree in the morning. No setup, just listen.
1: This was yesterday morning at 10:07 a.m. I just got done talking to you about something else. Like, we had to come in and do some stuff
2: we
1: yesterday.
2: Did, yep.
1: And I wrote, sounds good. And then about an hour and a half later, I get from Bree, oh my God, my maternity swimsuit isn't going to get here in time. I don't think, LOL. So I'll have to wear a bikini and look like something else, mom.
2: And this, like, I was like so embarrassed because I had already sent it to you and I closed it out. So I couldn't even go back in and edit it to like say like hi or something like crazy. And I couldn't delete it and make it go away. So I was like, I just had to own it. And I was like, I'm sorry. That was for another M in my phone. A Mariah act.
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1: So World Cup last night, pretty exciting game. You've got Egypt versus Argentina. Argentina is the defending World Cup champ. They're pretty good. They've got Lionel Messi. They got a bunch of other great players. But arguably, they have the best, one of the best soccer players in the world. So they're down 2-0 with 11 minutes left, which is a lot in soccer, being down two goals. And 11 minutes is not that much time because the field's so darn big. Well, they get two. And then they get a third before the end of regulation. They win. Huge comeback in the soccer world. Egypt is not happy about it. But, I mean, honestly, they just all stood there like pyramids.

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We really heat up into the weekend. Here's Bieber. Do whatever you can to stay cool. It's daisies. In fact, Sunday, if it gets up to 98, I'm breaking out the Speedo. Yeah. I'll just wear it around the house. I won't go in public, I promise.

0: City's 104.3, the best work music balance in the valley.
1: Wherever you are, whatever you're doing on this Wednesday night, whether you're out driving the kids around, whether you are at home, resting, taking it easy, spending time with friends, sitting on a porch, drinking a glass of iced tea, we're here for you.